0: Dan and Shay from the ground up at 96.9 WXBQ. Today's country and your 24 karat country favorites. I'm Matthew James. On the way, more for you. I've got a no talk triple play. We will get to Chris Stapleton. He is coming up. Also going to get to Ella Langley. For all the Ella fellas out there, loving life again, we will get to it. Luke Combs and many others right here at WXBQ.
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0: Red Atkins, that ain't my truck. Or no, what they're talking about. What? Yeah. Anyway, 96.9 WXBQ. I'm Matthew James. Hang on, more on the way for you as we get closer to 10 o'clock to put you in charge of the Rabbits Request Hour. It's going to be awesome on a Friday night. Hang on for Al Archer, Luke Combs, maybe some Blake Shelton right here at WXBQ.
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3: I'm meteorologist Helen Archer, your WXBQ forecast for the Tri-Cities. Partly cloudy tonight, stray shower possible, but mainly in the North Carolina mountains, a low at 62. For Saturday, skies are variably sunny. It's a 15% chance of an afternoon thundershower at 88. But then on Sunday, skies are partly sunny, a stray afternoon and evening thundershower with a high temperature approaching 90. And otherwise, next week, 90 to 95 almost every day with widely scattered daily storms. I'm meteorologist Helen Archer here at the Tri-Cities Weather Station, 96.9 WXBQ.

0: be love. 96.9 WXBQ. Alan Jackson, it must be love. It must be love indeed. Hey, Appalachian Fair in Gray tomorrow night. Get ready for it. Ashley Cook taking the main stage. It's going to be a huge night. The final night that we will have your main stage entertainment. 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Going to be an awesome night with Miss Ashley Cook. Lots of great songs. She's going to do them. I'm pretty sure Miss Ashley Cook is going to do every last one of them. She's excited about the fair. Get out there. Have some fun tomorrow night. With Marcus Brooks, The Rabbit, Nikki Thomas, the whole crew, going to be out there looking for you with Miss Ashley Cook. And make sure you stop on by the booth and, of course, stage side and drop your name in the box. Giving away some awesome tickets to Bristol's Rhythm and Roots Reunion. Weekend passes. So, hooking you up. Stop on by, say hi, check it out. It's the Appalachian Fair in Gray tomorrow night. With 96.9 WXBQ, hang on. 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

0: 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It's Scotty McCreary. 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All right, get ready. We're getting close. All right, we are getting close. 37 minutes away. Top of the hour, 10 o'clock, putting you in charge on this Friday night, the Rabbits Request Hour. 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

0: 96.9 WXBQ. Brantley, you miss me too. I'm Matthew James. 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
1: Good evening, I'm Peter Ross, Stellan Archer, WXPQ's forecast for the Tri-Cities. Tonight, partly cloudy, just a stray shower possible, mainly North Carolina mountains, a low 62. Well, then for Saturday, skies are variably sunny, a 15% chance of an afternoon shower, thunder shower, and a high temperature up to 88. Followed Sunday by return to partly sunny skies, a stray shower possible during the afternoon, 65 at dawn, warms to 89 Sunday afternoon. I'm meteorologist Stellan Archer, here at the Tri-Cities Weather Station, 96.9 WXPQ.

0: Ashley Cook, Your Place. I guarantee you she sings that one and many others tomorrow night. The Appalachian Fair in Gray and so many other songs. She's got a list of them. I mean, just she's great. Hey, I'll request the Rabbit's Request Hour. We are 9 minutes away. Get ready. You are in the spotlight. That is on the way. 96.9 WXBQ with Justin Moore. He is straight ahead.
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0: 96.9 WXBQ. It's Kate Brown, Caitlin Brown. Thank God. 800-332-3697. What do you want to hear? Let me know right now. WXBQ, hello.
1: Why, say breaker, breaker, rubber necker.
0: Hey, just rubber duck.
1: No, you ain't the rubber duck. You Matthew James, 6-1 James Gang. Because he's still riding high and he got away and never got caught.
0: Shit, he figured me out.
1: Guess who this is, big boy?
0: It better be Big Al.
1: And the secret is out, ain't it?
0: What are you doing, buddy?
1: Ah, shit, I'm sitting here pouring some cold ones down my neck.
0: That's a good way.
1: Sitting here with my wife, Lisa, my dog, Tebow. I was wondering if I could get a song on that, please, brother.
0: What's it going to be?
1: Monday's mine and Lisa's anniversary. Ooh. Be 13 years. Yeah. So 13 years chain and ball, but it's been, she cuts me a lot of slack. I got a pretty good long length of chain on it.
0: Well, that's pretty good then. She's doing it right.
1: But I was wanting to hear at the Kid Rock, T-Kane, I think it is, Matthew.
0: Yeah.
1: You put that on for us, and I'm going to crank her all the way to right, and I'm sure my neighbor's going to appreciate it.
0: Yeah, they can kiss your ass.
1: You ain't a shitting, and that's what I see. You take the words right off my lips.
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all alone one Sunday morning with this song stuck in my head. And in that moment, something or someone spoke to me. They said there was still a verse that needed to be written for this song. And to get up and write it down. There's a book that's sitting in your house somewhere that could use some dusting off. There's a man who died for all our sins. Hang him from the cross. You can give your life to Jesus and he'll give you a second chance.

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There's Luke Combs, Be By You, right here on The Rabbit. 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
7: Good evening, I'm Peter Ross, Alan Archer, WXPQ's forecast for the Tri-Cities. Tonight, partly cloudy, just a stray shower possible, mainly North Carolina mountains, low 62. Well, then for Saturday, skies are variably sunny, a 15% chance of an afternoon shower, thunder shower, and a high temperature up to 88. Followed Sunday by return to partly sunny skies, a stray shower possible during the afternoon, 65 at dawn, warms to 89 Sunday afternoon. I'm meteorologist Alan Archer here at the Tri-Cities Weather Station, 96.9 WXBQ.

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1: What are you doing?
0: Working. What about you?
1: We were going to come by, but we rode around, and then it was so funny. We made a turn, and there was a day I was on the phone calling you, and a damn cop hit the blue lights. Well, he got behind me, then he turned them on. And then he was pissed, so he pulled over behind his car going left, and it took off like a bat out of hell. And I know he hit the blue lights when he went on the Commonwealth. We were coming straight, and he got beside of me, and then this car didn't see him, and hell, it took out like a bat out of hell turning left. And we knew he hit the blue lights on it because he was flying.
0: Yeah.
1: I said, how did you not look in the rearview mirror and see a cop on your head? And Katrina said, I was about ready to hit this blood, so I could blood up. Now I see the cop, but she looked up. I said, I don't like that right now. She said, oh, shit, is he blue light? She saw the lights. I didn't see him, but she did. She said, he's blue light. Yeah, I said, oh, fuck. Because I was talking, calling you. I said, that'll be a good thing. Tell Dickie, Dickie, I got pulled over, called their request line.
0: So before you get the blue lights now, what do you want to hear?
1: You know what I want to hear?
0: You got like five damn songs on repeat. What is it?
1: Which one, in honor of Dolly, which one would you do?
0: Oh, I would do Son of Jolene.
1: Thank you, sir.

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1: My granddaddy ranch down in East Tennessee. 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
1: School is back in session. 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
1: Hello, sir. Hey,
0: hey, buddy. I'm doing good. What about you?
1: I'm doing good.
0: Yeah, take care of the mantles.
1: Yep.
0: All right. Make sure they're good and fat.
1: Yeah, I will.
0: Except for the emu. The emu's got a figure he's got to keep, you know, be part of the insurance commercials. So.
1: Yep.
0: Doug might need a replacement for the emu here, or the lemu, or the emu here soon.
1: Yeah.
0: What do you want to hear tonight?
1: Hey, Pretty Girl by Kim Marvel.
0: All right. I'll take care of it, buddy. You have a good one. Enjoy your weekend.
1: All right, thank you, sir.

0: Trey Young Mercy at 96.9 WXBQ. I'm Matthew James. Check us out. The final day that we will be out there at the Appalachian Fair in Gray tomorrow afternoon night. Join us for Ashley Cook on the main stage, sponsored by Unbound Digital. It's going to be a big show. She's going to do all the songs. Ashley Cook, tomorrow night, Appalachian Fair in Gray on the main stage. 96.9 WXBQ. Hang on for that No Talk Triple Play. John Party on the way.
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0: 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Love a good margarita. 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
2: Good evening, I'm Peter Rollins, just telling Archer, WXBQ's forecast for the Tri-Cities. Tonight, partly cloudy, just a stray shower possible, mainly North Carolina mountains, a low 62. Well, then for Saturday, skies are variably sunny, a 15% chance of an afternoon shower, thunder shower, and a high temperature up to 88. Followed Sunday by a return to partly sunny skies, a stray shower possible during the afternoon, 65 at dawn, warms to 89 Sunday afternoon. I'm Peter Rollins, just telling Archer, here at the Tri-Cities Weather Station, 96.9 WXBQ.

0: Justin Lynch riding roads, 96.9 WXBQ. I'm Matthew James. Out of here on this Friday night. Had a blast with you, but hey, I'm back in tomorrow at 5 p.m. for our Saturday afternoon, late afternoon, early evening. We'll do the Saturday Night Request Dedication Show. That fun begins at 7, but I'll be here at 5. I'll talk to you then. WXBQ.
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MacArthur on 96.9 WXBQ, just after midnight. Good Saturday morning, Friday evening, however you look at it. It's 67 degrees. Luke Combs on WXBQ.

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0: 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Overnight forecast, clear skies, a low near 61. Sunshine Saturday, high near 89, low 64 Saturday night. And sunny again on Sunday, high near 89. That's the latest look at your weather forecast from your weather station, 96.9 WXBQ.
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That was Jelly Roll. I am not okay on 96.9 WXBQ. Good morning. It is just after 1 a.m. I'm Rick Allen hanging out with you till 6. It is 66 degrees outside. This is Stella Lefty on WXBQ. On a

0: Chris Young on 96.9 WXBQ. His latest, I Didn't Come Here to Leave. I've got your No Talk Triple Play coming up after the break.
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0: Chesney on 96.9 WXBQ. Overnight forecast, clear skies. We'll see temperatures down to the low 60s. Sunny on Saturday. There you go. High near 89. Partly cloudy Saturday night with a low near 64. And Sunday, mostly sunny with a high near 89. That's the latest look at your weather forecast from your weather station, 96.9 WXBQ.
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0: 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Tonight's forecast, clear skies, an overnight low around 61. Sunshine Saturday, high near 89. Partly cloudy Saturday night, low 64. And sunshine again on Sunday, high near 89. That's the latest look at your weather forecast from your weather station, 96.9 WXBQ.
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Joe Nichols with Broken Heartsville on 96.9 WXBQ. Good morning. It is just after 3 a.m. on this early Saturday, right in the smack middle of this overnight. 64 degrees outside. I've got more of your 24-karat country ahead. Right now is Taylor Swift with WXBQ.

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0: 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Couple few minutes into the 4 o'clock hour, we're hanging around 63 degrees. It's Sam Hunt on WXBQ.
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2: He's a ranch hand in a pinch, man. 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She did him dirty, took him.

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0: 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A weather forecast for today, sunshine. We'll see temperatures climbing into the upper 80s. Partly cloudy tonight, a low around 64. Sunny again on Sunday, a high near 89. That's the latest look at your weather forecast from your weather station, 96.9 WXBQ.
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Charlie Pierce and Riley Green. I Don't Leave. 96.9 WXBQ. Fox News coming up here at the top of the hour.

tough people from Drew Baldridge. 96.9 WXBQ. Good morning. We have made it to the 5 o'clock hour. It's 63 degrees outside. Here's Shane Crawford of WXBQ.

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Flatland Calvary, Never Coming Back. 96.9 WXBQ. That is about going to do it for me. I'll be back, though. 3 a.m. Here's Faith Hill, WXBQ.

with Your Wild, Russell Dickerson, 96.9 WXBQ. That is going to do it for me. I'm getting out of here. I'll be back at 3 a.m. Have a wonderful Saturday.

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1: Rescues continue. I'm Deborah Valentine, Fox News. Rescue crews along the China-Nepal border continuing their efforts after flash floods swept through the area after a glacier collapsed. Fox's Mike Emanuel.

0: 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Woman. Appalachian Fair last night. Yeah. that was good getting caught up with a lot of old friends and new friends. Make sure you stop by the WXBQ booth at Exhibit Building Number 3. Today, sign up to win a pair of weekend passes to Bristol's Rhythm and Roots Reunion. 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
6: Good morning. I'm Meteorologist Alan Archer. WXPQ's forecast for the Tri-Cities. For today, skies are increasingly cloudy this afternoon. It's a 20% afternoon storm at 87. Tonight, partly cloudy at 64. And tomorrow, partly sunny, only a 10 to 15% afternoon evening storm at 89. Monday, increasing clouds, a slight 10% chance of an afternoon storm at 91. I'm Meteorologist Alan Archer here at the Tri-Cities Weather Station, 96.9 WXPQ.

0: 96.9 WXBQ, 64 degrees in the Tri-Cities and beautiful moonlight out there. It is 6:33 in our news center. It's Kevin Castle. Good morning, Kevin.
1: From the WXBQ newsroom, I'm Kevin Castle. The suspect in a fatal bicycle crash in Carter County, Tennessee, has been released after posting a $300,000 bond. John Benfield of Newland, North Carolina, made his first court appearance on Thursday, where prosecutors asked a judge to double the amount of bond for $300,000 that was granted. The judge set conditions of no driving, no use of alcohol or drugs, and Benfield will be drug tested on request. The judge also determined because of Benfield's financial assets, he could hire his own attorney instead of receiving public counsel. His next court hearing is scheduled for August 31st. The Sullivan County Sheriff's Office said its investigators, with help from the Scott County Sheriff's Office, Kingsport Police Department, and Weber City officers, have recovered more than 100 vases that were stolen from graves across Northeast Tennessee and Southwest Virginia. Here's Jay Patricks.
2: The agency said at a Friday morning press conference that they collaboratively recovered 131 bronze vases from Scott County, Virginia, and six from Sullivan County on Thursday. The vases were found at a home and a recycling center thanks to an anonymous tip. Robert Clark of Scott County was arrested at the unnamed recycling center in connection with the thefts. The vases recovered were only a third of what was stolen and reportedly valued at around $75,000. Police say the graveyards affected that they know of include East Lawn Cemetery and Oak Hill Cemetery in Sullivan County and Holston View Cemetery in Scott County. Families who are victims of the thefts are asked to reach out to the Sullivan County Sheriff's Office to possibly identify and reunite the stolen vases with their grave sites. I'm Jay Patricks.
1: A school in neighboring Avery County, North Carolina, was placed on lockdown after a standoff situation escalated at a Newland campground. A sheriff's office report said deputies were sent to Big Mike's campground after reports of a suicidal and armed man on the grounds. Negotiations went on for hours, and then the man became more aggressive. The statement said the lockdown was a precaution, and there was no threat beyond the campground. The suspect was arrested, and no injuries were reported. Monday marks the beginning of a murder trial in Southwest Virginia involving two former workers at the Keene Mountain Correctional Center. Dustin Owens will be tried for the murder of his girlfriend and fellow worker Amber Compton in October of 2022, who was 7 months pregnant at the time of her shooting death. A change of venue was approved by a circuit court judge, moving the trial to neighboring Russell County. East Tennessee native and former University of Kentucky student Laken Snelling admitted to smothering her newborn infant in her apartment during a Friday court hearing where she pleaded guilty to manslaughter. Snelling, originally from White Pine, told a judge she deprived the baby boy of oxygen after the child came unexpectedly, then placed it into a black plastic bag and stuffed it in her closet. The former cheerleader pleaded guilty to three other charges, including abuse of a corpse. She will be sentenced on October 16. Three Northeast Tennessee projects can move forward after millions of dollars was awarded by the Department of Environment and Conservation. Two of those are based in Unicoi County. The first, a takeout spot on the lower Nolichucky River to expand tourism and help hurricane recovery efforts, valued at $2.2 million. The second, more than $390,000 in grants to help with the River Landing Plan, also near the Nolichucky, with

0: park improvement included in the construction. The third award was for $1.5 million for the town of Mount Carmel to construct a new splash pad and refurbish existing baseball fields. For WXBQ News, I'm Kevin Castle. Al Archer's weather is next.
1: Good morning. I'm meteorologist Alan Archer. WXPQ's forecast for the Tri-Cities. For today, skies are increasingly cloudy this afternoon. It's a 20% afternoon storm at 87. Tonight, partly cloudy at 64. Tomorrow, partly sunny, only a 10 to 15% afternoon and evening storm at 89. Monday, increasing clouds, a slight 10% chance of an afternoon storm at 91. I'm meteorologist Alan Archer here at the Tri-Cities Weather Station, 96.9 WXPQ.

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1: I'm Peter Ron, Chastellan Archer, checking our WXPQ forecast for the Tri-Cities. Our forecast today, increasing afternoon clouds after a sunny start, just a 20% afternoon storm, high 87. Tonight, becoming partly cloudy at 64. Then tomorrow, partly sunny, it's a 10 to 15% afternoon evening storm at 89 Monday. Skies are increasingly cloudy, still a 10 to 15% afternoon evening storm at 91. I'm Peter Ron, Chastellan Archer, at the Tri-Cities Weather Station, 96.9 WXPQ.

Skies are increasingly cloudy this afternoon. It's a 20% afternoon storm at 87. Tonight, partly cloudy at 64. And tomorrow, partly sunny, only a 10 to 15% afternoon evening storm at 89. Monday, increasing clouds, a slight 10% chance of an afternoon storm at 91. I'm meteorologist Alan Archer here at the Tri-Cities Weather Station, 96.9 WXBQ.

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1: Good morning, I'm meteorologist Alan Archer, WSBQ's forecast for the Tri-Cities. For today, skies are increasingly cloudy this afternoon. It's a 20% afternoon storm at 87. Tonight, partly cloudy at 64. And tomorrow, partly sunny, only a 10 to 15% afternoon evening storm at 89. Monday, increasing clouds, a slight 10% chance of an afternoon storm at 91. I'm meteorologist Alan Archer here at the Tri-Cities Weather Station, 96.9 WSBQ.

0: 96.9 WXBQ, 64 degrees in the Tri-Cities at 729. In our news center, it's Kevin Castle. Good morning, Kevin.
1: From the WXBQ newsroom, I'm Kevin Castle. The suspect in a fatal bicycle crash in Carter County, Tennessee, has been released after posting a $300,000 bond. John Benfield of Newland, North Carolina, made his first court appearance on Thursday, where prosecutors asked a judge to double the amount of bond for $300,000 that was granted. The judge set conditions of no driving, no use of alcohol or drugs, and Benfield will be drug tested on request. The judge also determined because of Benfield's financial assets, he could hire his own attorney instead of receiving public counsel. His next court hearing is scheduled for August 31st. The Sullivan County Sheriff's Office said its investigators, with help from the Scott County Sheriff's Office, Kingsport Police Department, and Weber City officers, have recovered more than 100 vases that were stolen from graves across Northeast Tennessee and Southwest Virginia. Here's Jay Patricks.
2: The agency said at a Friday morning press conference that they collaboratively recovered 131 bronze vases from Scott County, Virginia, and six from Sullivan County on Thursday. The vases were found at a home and a recycling center thanks to an anonymous tip. Robert Clark of Scott County was arrested at the unnamed recycling center in connection with the thefts. The vases recovered were only a third of what was stolen and reportedly valued at around $75,000. Police say the graveyards affected that they know of include East Lawn Cemetery and Oak Hill Cemetery in Sullivan County and Holston View Cemetery in Scott County. Families who are victims of the thefts are asked to reach out to the Sullivan County Sheriff's Office to possibly identify and reunite the stolen vases with their grave sites. I'm Jay Patricks.
1: A school in neighboring Avery County, North Carolina, was placed on lockdown after a standoff situation escalated at a Newland campground. A sheriff's office report said deputies were sent to Big Mike's campground after reports of a suicidal and armed man on the grounds. Negotiations went on for hours, and then the man became more aggressive. The statement said the lockdown was a precaution, and there was no threat beyond the campground. The suspect was arrested, and no injuries were reported. Monday marks the beginning of a murder trial in Southwest Virginia involving two former workers at the Keene Mountain Correctional Center. Dustin Owens will be tried for the murder of his girlfriend and fellow worker Amber Compton in October of 2022, who was 7 months pregnant at the time of her shooting death. A change of venue was approved by a circuit court judge, moving the trial to neighboring Russell County. East Tennessee native and former University of Kentucky student Lakin Snelling admitted to smothering her newborn infant in her apartment during a Friday court hearing where she pleaded guilty to manslaughter. Snelling, originally from White Pine, told a judge she deprived the baby boy of oxygen after the child came unexpectedly, then placed it into a black plastic bag and stuffed it in her closet. The former cheerleader pleaded guilty to three other charges, including abuse of a corpse. She will be sentenced on October 16. Three Northeast Tennessee projects can move forward after millions of dollars was awarded by the Department of Environment and Conservation. Two of those are based in Unicoi County. The first, a takeout spot on the lower Nolichucky River to expand tourism and help hurricane recovery efforts, valued at $2.2 million. The second, more than $390,000 in grants to help with the river landing plan, also near the Nolichucky, with park improvement included in the construction. The third award was for $1.5 million for the town of Mount Carmel to construct a new splash pad and refurbish existing baseball fields. For WXBQ News, I'm Kevin Castle. Al Archer's weather is next.
3: Good morning. I'm meteorologist Alan Archer. WXBQ's forecast for the Tri-Cities. For today, skies are increasingly cloudy this afternoon. It's a 20% afternoon storm at 87. Tonight, partly cloudy at 64. And tomorrow, partly sunny, only a 10 to 15% afternoon evening storm at 89. Monday, increasing clouds, a slight 10% chance of an afternoon storm at

0: 96.9 WXBQ. Yeah, we're going to take a walk on the wild side here. According to a brand new Gallup poll, 49% of Americans think that all UFO sightings can be explained by human activity or natural phenomena. Okay. Yeah, and there's Sasquatch. While 37% said that at least some may have been alien visitors. No, it gets more interesting than that. According to the poll, more Americans than ever before have reported having seen a UFO, 17% of respondents saying that they themselves have seen something that they thought maybe was a UFO. Now, mind you, that's up 1% from 2019, but it gets better. In 1996, that was 12%, and we travel all the way back to 1978. The percentage was only 9. There may be something out there.
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4: I'm Peter Ron, Chastel and Archer, checking our WXPQ forecast for the Tri-Cities. Our forecast today, increasing afternoon clouds after a sunny start, just a 20% afternoon storm, high 87. Tonight, becoming partly cloudy at 64. Then tomorrow, partly sunny, it's a 10 to 15% afternoon evening storm at 89 Monday. Skies are increasingly cloudy, still a 10 to 15% afternoon evening storm at 91. I'm Peter Ron, Chastel and Archer at the Tri-Cities Weather Station.

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0: 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Well, it is official. Sue is an official member of the crew. That's right. Now, she was discovered trying to find a hiding place in an excavator in Leavittsburg, Ohio. Don't get ahead of me. You're already there. You've seen her. Been plenty of videos out there. What happened was, is she was found by an operating supervisor with the River Reach Construction Company during a routine inspection. And the cute little booger was trying to find a hiding spot on a Komatsu excavator, which they then named her Komatsu, Sue for short. And they tried to look for mama. They tried to look for brothers and sisters. Nothing. They couldn't find anything. But Sue spent a couple of weeks in foster care. She got some much needed medical attention. And then Jared, bless it. Jared decided, you know what? I'm going to be your papa. And eventually Sue, while she is now an official member of the River Reach construction crew, she's going to be known as the shop cat.
1: Scott, what are you doing?
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0: 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I knew you. 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It is 66 degrees in the Tri-Cities. Al's forecast coming up just after news with Kevin Gaswell.
1: From the WXBQ newsroom, I'm Kevin Castle. The suspect in a fatal bicycle crash in Carter County, Tennessee, has been released after posting a $300,000 bond. John Benfield of Newland, North Carolina, made his first court appearance on Thursday, where prosecutors asked a judge to double the amount of bond for $300,000 that was granted. The judge set conditions of no driving, no use of alcohol or drugs, and Benfield will be drug tested on request. The judge also determined because of Benfield's financial assets, he could hire his own attorney instead of receiving public counsel. His next court hearing is scheduled for August 31st. The Sullivan County Sheriff's Office said its investigators, with help from the Scott County Sheriff's Office, Kingsport Police Department, and Weber City officers, have recovered more than 100 vases that were stolen from graves across Northeast Tennessee and Southwest Virginia. Here's Jay Patricks.
2: The agency said at a Friday morning press conference that they collaboratively recovered 131 bronze vases from Scott County, Virginia, and six from Sullivan County on Thursday. The vases were found at a home and a recycling center thanks to an anonymous tip. Robert Clark of Scott County was arrested at the unnamed recycling center in connection with the thefts. The vases recovered were only a third of what was stolen and reportedly valued at around $75,000. Police say the graveyards affected that they know of include East Lawn Cemetery and Oak Hill Cemetery in Sullivan County and Holston View Cemetery in Scott County. Families who are victims of the thefts are asked to reach out to the Sullivan County Sheriff's Office to possibly identify and reunite the stolen vases with their grave sites. I'm Jay Patricks.
1: A school in neighboring Avery County, North Carolina, was placed on lockdown after a standoff situation escalated at a Newland campground. A sheriff's office report said deputies were sent to Big Mike's campground after reports of a suicidal and armed man on the grounds. Negotiations went on for hours, and then the man became more aggressive. The statement said the lockdown was a precaution, and there was no threat beyond the campground. The suspect was arrested, and no injuries were reported. Monday marks the beginning of a murder trial in Southwest Virginia involving two former workers at the Keene Mountain Correctional Center. Dustin Owens will be tried for the murder of his girlfriend and fellow worker Amber Compton in October of 2022, who was 7 months pregnant at the time of her shooting death. A change of venue was approved by a circuit court judge, moving the trial to neighboring Russell County. East Tennessee native and former University of Kentucky student Lakin Snelling admitted to smothering her newborn infant in her apartment during a Friday court hearing where she pleaded guilty to manslaughter. Snelling, originally from White Pine, told a judge she deprived the baby boy of oxygen after the child came unexpectedly, then placed it into a black plastic bag and stuffed it in her closet. The former cheerleader pleaded guilty to three other charges, including abuse of a corpse. She will be sentenced on October 16. Three Northeast Tennessee projects can move forward after millions of dollars was awarded by the Department of Environment and Conservation. Two of those are based in Unicoi County. The first, a takeout spot on the lower Nolichucky River to expand tourism and help hurricane recovery efforts, valued at $2.2 million. The second, more than $390,000 in grants to help with the river landing plan, also near the Nolichucky, with park improvement included in the construction. The third award was for $1.5 million for the town of Mount Carmel to construct a new splash pad and refurbish existing baseball fields. For WXBQ News, I'm Kevin Castle. Al Archer's weather.

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1: Good morning, I'm meteorologist Alan Archer, WSBQ's forecast for the Tri-Cities. For today, skies are increasingly cloudy this afternoon. It's a 20% afternoon storm at 87. Tonight, partly cloudy at 64. And tomorrow, partly sunny, only a 10 to 15% afternoon evening storm at 89. Monday, increasing clouds, a slight 10% chance of an afternoon storm at 91. I'm meteorologist Alan Archer, here at the Tri-Cities Weather Station, 96.9 WSBQ.

0: 96.9 WXBQ. Let's travel to Scotland, where cops in Scotland were, well, they were trying to find a golf cart, which, you know, it stands to reason with the amount of golf courses in Scotland, you know, one might sneak away. So they were notified of the golf cart theft after the cart was seen heading away from the golf course on the roadway. The police quickly found the cart and the driver, who was dressed like a clown. Okay, I mean, I've seen some wacky golf attire, but that pretty much takes the cake. And oh yeah, the clown was intoxicated. Shocker.
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0: Afternoon evening storm at 89. Monday, increasing clouds, a slight 10% chance of an afternoon storm at 91. I'm meteorologist Alan Archer here at the Tri-Cities Weather Station, 96.9 WXBQ.
1: 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Got Chris Young, Ella Langley with Ernest and Loving Life Again. Luke Bryan, country, and she knows it. Shine Down, and so much more. It is all right here on 96.9.

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0: 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We know you love your country music, but on occasion you like some of the older stuff. 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
9: Good morning, I'm Meteor Ron Stone Archer. WXPQ's forecast for the Tri-Cities. For today, skies are increasingly cloudy this afternoon. It's a 20% afternoon storm at 87. Tonight, partly cloudy at 64. And tomorrow, partly sunny, only a 10 to 15% afternoon evening storm at 89. Monday, increasing clouds, a slight 10% chance of an afternoon storm at 91. I'm Meteor Ron Stone Archer here at the Tri-Cities Weather Station, 96.9 WXPQ. 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
11: Good morning, I'm meteorologist Alan Archer, WXPQ's forecast for the Tri-Cities. For today, skies are increasingly cloudy this afternoon. It's a 20% afternoon storm at 87. Tonight, partly cloudy at 64. And tomorrow, partly sunny, only a 10 to 15% afternoon and evening storm at 89. Monday, increasing clouds, a slight 10% chance of an afternoon storm at 91. I'm meteorologist Alan Archer, here at the Tri-Cities Weather Station, 96.9 WXPQ.

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10: I'm meteorologist Alan Archer, checking our WXPQ forecast for the Tri-Cities. Our forecast today, increasing afternoon clouds after a sunny start, just a 20% afternoon storm, high 87. Tonight, becoming partly cloudy at 64. Then tomorrow, partly sunny, it's a 10 to 15% afternoon evening storm at 89 Monday. Skies are increasingly cloudy, still a 10 to 15% afternoon evening storm at 91. I'm meteorologist Alan Archer at the Tri-Cities Weather Station, 96.9 WXPQ.
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3: I'm Meteorologist Alan Archer, checking our WXPQ forecast for the Tri-Cities. Our forecast today, increasing afternoon clouds after a sunny start, just a 20% afternoon storm, high 87. Tonight, becoming partly cloudy at 64. Then tomorrow, partly sunny, it's a 10 to 15% afternoon evening storm at 89 Monday. Skies are increasingly cloudy, still a 10 to 15% afternoon evening storm at 91. I'm Meteorologist Alan Archer at the Tri-Cities Weather Station, 96.9 WXPQ.

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1: 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That is such a fun song. Let's wrap it up your No Talk Triple Play here at 96.9 WXBQ. Here's Devin Dawson.

0: Devin Dawson. It's Asking for a Friend at 96.9 WXBQ, 1243. I am Drake Stevens. Good afternoon. I hope you're having a good day today. I'm going to be in here with you throughout the afternoon before I head out to the Appalachian Fair this afternoon. Yeah, I'm going to be out there sometime after 5 o'clock this afternoon. Of course, starting at 3 o'clock, we're going to be broadcasting live from there. Marcus Brooks will be joining us live from the Appalachian Fair. So get in on that. One big night left there at the Appalachian Fair with Ashley Cook taking the stage tonight at 8 o'clock. Plus all the fun that goes along with the fair. All the great fair food, the great shows, and all kinds of cool stuff happening at the Appalachian Fair. Get the details at WXBQ.com. We'll see you there this evening.
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0: It's Chris Stapleton and Millionaire, 96.9 WXBQ, today's country and your 24-karat favorites. It is 123. I'm Drake Stevens. You know, we love good, dumb criminal stories here at WXBQ, but sometimes the criminal is actually pretty smart, and it's the people that are, you know, trying to do what they're supposed to do to prevent crime that are a little off. We'll just put it that way. And no more so than this story from the UK, that a British security company had to fire two employees because they attached a tracking device to the criminal's prosthetic leg. Yeah, they basically attached this GPS to the man's prosthetic leg, which means that all he had to do to go wherever he wanted to was take off the leg and change it out for another, and then he could leave it at home. Now, in their defense, they did say that the man had disguised the prosthetic leg by covering it in a bandage. But still, it seems like you would know that when you're putting an ankle monitor on someone, you're putting it onto something that isn't a real leg. So I understand why they were let go for that, but I mean, you got to hand it to the criminal, though. This guy was actually smart about it. Well, eventually he did get busted, but yeah, it is what it is. All right, I got a no talk triple play coming up next at WXBQ.
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0: It's Jordan Davis and Tucson, Too Late at 96.9 WXBQ, today's country and your 24-karat favorites. Good afternoon. I am Drake Stevens here with you as we roll through our Saturday afternoon here with 24-karat country and, of course, lots of fun and, well, you know, we're having a good time as we gear up for the Appalachian Fair. The final night of the Appalachian Fair goes on tonight, starting at 3 o'clock. Marcus Brooks is going to be broadcasting live from Gray and the Appalachian Fair grounds, and we'll be checking in with him. Of course, Ashley Cook is taking the stage tonight at 8 o'clock, and in between now and then, there's lots of fun to be had at the Appalachian Fair. Of course, all the great fair food, which is near and dear to my heart. But you're talking about the rides, the games, all the shows and excitement of the fair. And it's all yours for just a little bit of money to get in. I mean, it's the perfect thing to do with the family. And of course, so we're hoping you see there for the big show coming up tonight. Ashley Cook at 8 o'clock. And we'll see you there with 96.9 WXBQ.
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6: Good morning, I'm meteorologist Alan Archer, WSBQ's forecast for the Tri-Cities. For today, skies are increasingly cloudy this afternoon. It's a 20% afternoon storm at 87. Tonight, partly cloudy at 64. And tomorrow, partly sunny, only a 10 to 15% afternoon evening storm at 89. Monday, increasing clouds, a slight 10% chance of an afternoon storm at 91. I'm meteorologist Alan Archer, here at the Tri-Cities Weather Station, 96.9 WSBQ.

0: Charlie Pierce. It's What He Didn't Do in 96.9 WXBQ 154. I'm Drake. Coming up tonight at 7 o'clock, Saturday Night Request and Dedication Show is happening. I believe Mr. Matthew James is going to be the host for the show tonight. I personally am going to be out at the Appalachian Fair, but it's a lot of fun coming up tonight at 7 o'clock here at WXBQ.
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0: 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It's 2:21. I am Drake Stevens here this afternoon, 24 karat country. And of course, a lot of good times and good fun, like the fun we're going to have later on tonight at the Appalachian Fair. Ashley Cook will be taking the stage tonight at the Appalachian Fair. She'll be there at 8 o'clock tonight. And, of course, a big performance. It's going to be a great show and all the fair fun and fair good stuff and good times. And Marcus Brooks is going to be broadcasting live from the Appalachian Fair starting at 3 o'clock today. Listen up for that. We'll tell you about all the big details and stuff. And we hope you'll come join us at the fair tonight at 96.9 WXBQ.
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10: I'm Peter Ron, Chastel and Archer, checking our WXPQ forecast for the Tri-Cities. Our forecast today, increasing afternoon clouds after a sunny start, just a 20% afternoon storm, high 87. Tonight, becoming partly cloudy at 64. Then tomorrow, partly sunny, it's a 10 to 15% afternoon evening storm at 89 Monday. Skies are increasingly cloudy, still a 10 to 15% afternoon evening storm at 91. I'm meteorologist Alan Archer at the Tri-Cities Weather Station, 96.9 WXPQ. Yeah!

0: It's Morgan Wallen, and I'm the problem. 96.9 WXBQ. Today is country and your 24 karat favorites. I tell you what, we got no problems this weekend because it is an absolutely beautiful weekend and we are ready for the Appalachian Fair. Oh, it's going on right now in Great Tennessee, the final night of the Appalachian Fair. And Marcus Brooks is making his way out there right now. He's going to be broadcasting live starting at 3 o'clock from the Appalachian Fair here in just a little bit. So we'll be hearing from him. Ashley Cook is performing tonight, and we're excited for the big night at the Appalachian Fair. Of course, I'm going to be out there myself later on this evening, so we hope you'll drop by and see us at the fair. I got the music on the way next from Old Dominion here at WXBQ.
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0: in Venezuela. The president says the historic transaction more than doubles American oil reserves, greatly increasing our oil supply.
1: Fox's Mike Emanuel reporting. Analysts say it could take years to significantly boost production in Venezuela, so the added supply won't affect gas prices anytime soon. And a Russian strike on a weapons depot in Kyiv kills at least 37 people. One of the deadliest attacks in Ukraine this year. 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
2: Through the entire fair week, only one day left. It's today, the final day of the Appalachian Fair, the 100th edition. And we invite you out here to take in the final day of the fair. Always a lot going on the final day. And that's today. So get on out here and enjoy the rides and the great music. A little bit later on, we've got Ashley Cook on the main stage. She's going to perform 8 o'clock tonight, brought to you by Unbound Digital. So get on down here tonight. Let's have some fun on what is another warm afternoon at the fair. But stop by and see us. We'll have those WXBQ rabbit waters ready to go after 5. So you're coming up this evening. Stop by Commercial Building 3 and get yours. But, yeah, like I said, come on. Let's do it. Last day at the fair in gray. It's Marcus Brooks here at 96.9 WXBQ.

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0: It's Russell Dickerson and Worth Your While at 96.9 WXBQ. Today's country and your 24 karat favorites, 322 now. I am Drake Stevens here with you this afternoon. As we roll through your weekend here, the final night of the Appalachian Fair is happening in Gray, Tennessee right now. I guess it'd be the final day right now, and later tonight it'll be the final night. Right, Marcus? Does that make sense?
1: I wish it was nighttime out here. Might be a couple degrees cooler. We started off the week just... Now, I don't want to talk bad about it because we've honestly had a great week. We usually are fighting rain out here, one or two days of fair week. But this week we've been completely dry, and it was so nice earlier in the week with those cooler temperatures. And still we haven't been up into the 90s, and we're not going to be today. So I don't want to whine about it too much. It's actually been a great fair week. A little warm, though, right now. But the good news is by the time showtime rolls in, we do see those temperatures drop, and it is usually very, very comfortable by showtime. That'll be the case tonight. Of course, that's at 8 o'clock tonight, the Ashley Cook Show. And that show is brought to you by Unbound Digital. We want to thank our friends from Unbound Digital for being a sponsor tonight. I'm going to tell you a little bit more about them as the afternoon goes on. But should be a nice evening here. They got the food vendors already open. Of course, the fair rides open earlier today than they have all week. So they've been going for a while. So come down here, ride some rides, enjoy some of the shows that are going to be going on down here. Of course, another night of the Demolition Derby down there at the arena tonight at 7 o'clock with the show to follow at 8 p.m. on the main stage at the Appalachian Fair. So what are you waiting for? It is the final day of the 100th Appalachian Fair. Come see us. Marcus Brooks out here in Gray for WXBQ.
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0: is Cole Goodwin, and howdy. It's wrapping up your WXBQ No Talk Triple Play. I am Drake Stevens. Thanks for joining us here this afternoon with 24 Karat Country. You know, that song, I love that song. I think it's the song that, like, if Joe Dippy had been around, I think he would have recorded that song. You know what I'm saying, Marcus?
1: Oh, yeah. It's an awesome song. We're so happy our good buddy Carson Peters it was a part of that song, writing that song. And I think you're going to be hearing some more stuff coming out from him that he's had a hand in writing here as we move through the latter part of 2026 and into next year. So excited for his success and happy for Cole Goodwin, too. That's a great song there. 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So if you need help in that area, make sure you get in touch with our good friends from Unbound Digital, the sponsor for tonight's concert, 8 o'clock tonight. It'll be Ashley Cook on the main stage. I believe they just wrapped up sound check just a few minutes ago. Ashley was out there, and then her band was out there, almost like a little jam session. Man, they were sounding good out there tonight. You're going to enjoy that here as we move into the evening, 8 o'clock for that concert. So much always happens on the final day of the Appalachian Fair. There's been some things already happening. Actually, you know, the fair doors open at 10 a.m. But coming up a little bit later on today, they're going to be having Appy's Parade. That's going to be going on at 6. The Little Shepherds, which is always fun to watch at the sheep barn, as you'll have those young ones herding those sheep around, leading them around. Always fun to watch. That'll be happening at 6 p.m. today, followed by the Senior Sheep Showmanship. The Got Talent Contest is going to be happening down on the museum stage. They do some great things on that other stage down at the bottom of the hill throughout the week. And so tonight it will be the Got Talent Contest. And they're going to have the Farm and Home Exhibit Awards presentation at 7. Also, the Demo Derby going on at 7 tonight. And then at 8, the big country concert with Ashley Cook to wind down the Appalachian Fair here in 2026. So it is the final day. Got some clouds out there to kind of cool things off from time to time. But also, want to remind you, if you are coming out here today, make sure you're staying hydrated and drinking enough water and things, because it can get hot at times, especially if you're going to be out here for a long period today. It's the Appalachian Fair 100th edition in Gray. Come see us. Marcus Brooks here with WXBQ.
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9: I'm meteorologist Alan Archer checking our WXPQ forecast for the Tri-Cities. Our forecast today, increasing afternoon clouds after a sunny start. Just a 20% afternoon storm, high 87. Tonight, becoming partly cloudy at 64. Then tomorrow, partly sunny. It's a 10 to 15% afternoon evening storm at 89 Monday. Skies are increasingly cloudy. Still a 10 to 15% afternoon evening storm at 91. I'm meteorologist Alan Archer at the Tri-Cities Weather Station, 96.9 WXPQ.

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0: That's Winona, no one else on earth. 96.9 WXBQ, today's country and your 24 karat favorites. It's 3:53. I am Drake Stevens. Marcus Brooks is out at the Appalachian Fair right now for the final day of the fair. You know, Marcus, I promised you that today I was going to get you a dad joke.
1: Yeah, and I'm very excited about it.
0: I know you are.
1: You've been crushing it this week on these dad jokes. Now, I remember the first one you did this week. Man, I don't know about it. But the rest, since then, you've really turned it around, and they've been solid. So let's just see if we can keep that ball rolling here.
0: I don't know about this one. This could be one of the worst dad jokes I've ever told.
1: Okay, well, we'll bookend it with two terrible ones, but let's go ahead. We'll see.
0: Okay, all right. So a dad was putting his son to bed at night, and he just got him in bed, and his son started yelling, "Dad, Dad, come here, quick!" So he runs back into the bedroom. He says, "What's wrong, son?" He said, "Dad, I think the bougie man is under my bed." He said, "Bougie man?" He said, "Don't you mean boogeyman?" And just about that time, a voice comes out from under the bed and goes, "Wow, the thread count on these sheets is pathetic."

0: Well, the Appalachian Fair rolls on the final night here as we, not a moment too soon, as we're out here today. We're wanting to see you. Now, it is a little warm out here. I want to remind you, and I said this at the end of our the last break that we had, make sure you're staying hydrated out here. Unfortunately, there have been a couple of folks that have been overcome by heat here today. If you're in the shade or something like that, it's not too bad. But, man, the difference between when you're in the shade and when in the sun, it's a big difference. So make sure you're staying hydrated. Of course, they've got the delicious lemonade down here. And coming up after 5 o'clock, we're going to have some of our WXBQ rabbit waters, which I think are going to go pretty quickly today. So, Drake, I think you're going to be rolling out here a little bit after 5. And Drake's going to have those WXBQ ice cold waters for you. So make sure if you're getting hot today that you stop by and you get one here at 5 o'clock. Also, want to let you know that is up there, Commercial Building 3, where I'm talking about getting into the waters. That is our birthplace of country music booth. And we're giving away tickets again today. It's the final day for you to sign up for a chance to win weekend passes to Bristol's Rhythm and Roots Reunion. And we got more than one prize pack of these. We have several chances for you to win. If your name goes in, we're going to draw some names out probably on Monday and get a few winners of weekend passes to Rhythm and Roots. So make sure you stop by Commercial Building 3 from 5 to 8 today and sign up for your chance to win that, as we got more live music coming into the Tri-Cities, this time, though, in downtown Bristol, and it's always a great event, and that is not too far away. So, yeah, get on by and sign up after 5 o'clock. Tonight's show, 8 o'clock, it's Ashley Cook in a show brought to you by Unbound Digital. We welcome them on as a sponsor this year. I want to thank them. So, come have some fun with us tonight. Rides are going right now. The Appalachian Fair in gray. Marcus Brooks for WXBQ.
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1: Turning up the heat, I'm Roger Stern, Fox News. The Trump administration increasing the economic pressure on Iran and asking G20 countries to join in. Fox's Jonathan Hunt in Tel Aviv.
2: From the few videos we are seeing from inside Iran, we know that the availability of goods is dipping sharply. We know that there are long lines at gas stations, but the economy has not been crushed. And that's what Treasury Secretary Scott Bessent says the U.S. now wants to do. So Secretary Bessent will be heading to the G20 summit in Asheville, North Carolina, and appealing to countries there to help the U.S. do exactly that. It won't be easy. Iran still has significant trading partners: China, Russia, India, Turkey, Iraq, Pakistan, and Qatar. And China is the biggest problem there. They've said they will not join the U.S. sanctions program.
1: Iran's foreign minister accused the U.S. of using the media to influence prices for personal gain. He also says some in American Israel are promoting war. Thousands remain missing after last week's floods along the Nepal-China border, and the International Red Cross and Red Crescent are sending aid to the victims. Matt Bodden, Red Cross manager for Nepal, told Fox News Live how bad the devastation was and how much of the country has been impacted.
3: Starting from the border with China all the way down to the border with India, and some impacts even felt further afield within India. So you can see it right across the country where most of the bridges have been washed out. The country is divided now into essentially two parts.
1: The State Department says 90 Americans are missing the flood caused by a glacier breakup. 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
4: 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Get on out here. 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

0: 96.9 WXBQ. That's Mr. Tim Duggar. I call him T-Doug, and one day he's probably going to come punch me for saying that. It's the man upstairs, 96.9 WXBQ. I'm Drake. Marcus Brooks is with us out at the Appalachian Fair right now, the final night of the fair. And I couldn't be more excited about it, Marcus.
1: It is another awesome day here in Gray for the fair. The only surprise so far this week is I haven't covered myself in dust from a funnel cake, powdered sugar dust. It's been flying around here, but I haven't got any on myself yet. Totally wrecked my outfit. But the day is still early, Drake. We could probably make that happen at some point. I have been craving a funnel cake, so maybe I'll slide on over there and get one. Just be real careful. It is a nice day, as I mentioned. A little warm today, but coming up after 5 o'clock, we're going to be up there with free water for your WXBQ booth, which is brought to you this year by our good friends at the Birthplace of Country Music Museum. So you're going to have some of those WXBQ rabbit waters for you from 5 to 8. So get you some of those and help you cool down a little bit. Take a break in the shade, too, here up there. And while you're there, sign up for your chance to win Rhythm and Roots passes, weekend passes to Rhythm and Roots. I can't believe it's almost time for Rhythm and Roots again, but it is. The Demolition Derby, certainly one of the more popular events each and every year at the Appalachian Fair, and that is going on tonight. It's 7 o'clock down at the Appalachian Arena, so stop on by and see that today, and then roll up here at 8 for the big concert. Ashley Cook, once again, brought to you by Unbound Digital. It's Marcus Brooks. We're live in Gray at the Appalachian Fair, final day, the 2026 edition, WXBQ.
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0: 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It is Saturday afternoon. The Appalachian Fair is going on. It is the 100th anniversary of the fair this year. And it's just been so good so far. One night left. Tonight, Marcus Brooks is live out there. Now, Marcus, I know you've been talking about like all the events that's happening out there at the Appalachian Fair.
1: Oh, yeah.
0: Do you think there is going to be any farmers in skinny jeans out there today?
1: Well, you never really know. You kind of hope not. Now, we love our farmers, but I don't need to see them in skinny jeans. I don't really need to see any guys in skinny jeans, if we're being completely honest. That's not my goal, but you never know what you'll see here at the Appalachian Fair. Bill Graham is here with us. He kind of is the head honcho over here at the fair. Do you have a pair of skinny jeans that you will wear from time to time?
2: Yes, I do, but they're an extra large size.
1: Thank goodness. Tell us a little bit about how the fair week's been so far in your eyes.
2: You know, this year's been a great year. This is our 100th anniversary, and we really appreciate everybody jumping in here and helping us out. It's been a good year, and it's been a great year being at WXVQ, and that you guys have really been tremendous to us, helping us out. We're going to finish it out tonight with Ashley Cook. We need everybody to jump in there and help us out and have a good night.
1: Yeah, reserves tickets still are available. They usually go on sale down here by the stage around 6:30. So if you don't have your reserved seats yet, you can pick up some of those and get up right near the stage. And you're going to want to be there tonight because it's going to be a great show. Once again, 8 p.m. showtime here at the fair in Gray. Come and see us. It's Marcus Brooks here with Bill Graham for WXVQ.
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3: Good morning, I'm meteorologist Alan Archer, WSBQ's forecast for the Tri-Cities. For today, skies are increasingly cloudy this afternoon. It's a 20% afternoon storm at 87. Tonight, partly cloudy at 64. And tomorrow, partly sunny, only a 10 to 15% afternoon and evening storm at 89. Monday, increasing clouds, a slight 10% chance of an afternoon storm at 91. I'm meteorologist Alan Archer, here at the Tri-Cities Weather Station, 96.9 WSBQ.

0: 96.9 WXBQ. That is the latest from Mr. Luke Bryan, and she's country, and she knows it. I'm Drake. Marcus Brooks is out at the Appalachian Fair right now, the final night of the Appalachian Fair. You know, Marcus, I feel like maybe my dad joke fell a little flat earlier.
1: So you're going to give it a go with another one? Is that what you're saying?
0: I got to get one more shot at it. All right?
1: All right.
0: So I was walking down the street one day. This kid comes running up to me and says, "Help, help, my dad's in a fight." All right, well, where's he at? So he takes me over, and sure enough, there's a couple of guys over there just going at it. And I ask him, "Which one's your dad?" He said, "I don't know. That's what they're fighting about."
2: Oh, man.
1: Where's Maury Povich when you need him?
0: Did that one go over?
1: I like that one. That's not too bad.
0: Okay. All right. All right. Well, we had to wrap up the dad jokes.
1: Certainly better than the thread counting joke. You

together with some of our listeners out here and having a great time. And it's always just the best time out here at the fair. We look forward to this every week. And a little sad that it's coming to an end. But hey, if you are coming out today, you're going to know, well, just know that you're going to have a great time, because it's always a fun time at the fair. Lots of things to see, lots of rides to ride, and of course, lots of food to eat. All the vendors open here, whether you're wanting barbecue, funnel cakes, if you're wanting corn dogs, those delicious ribbon fries. Man, there's so many options, plus sweet treats too. They got, of course, I mentioned the funnel cakes, but also ice cream and those delicious Got Donuts truck donuts, the little mini donuts. You can get them doctored up however you want them. Those are so good. And they got a little bit of a line right now, as folks have obviously heard me sing their praises as they're getting some donuts right now. But come on out here and get yourself something to eat and enjoy the atmosphere here at the fair in Gray. We got the Demolition Derby coming up at 7 o'clock tonight down at the arena. And then at 8 o'clock, Ashley Cook, you know she's got several hits, Your Place. And the new one, the Baby Blues song, we get some requests for that all the time here over the past couple of weeks, as that song really is on the rise. So get on out here and see it tonight. 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

0: 96.9 WXBQ is today's country. And your 24 karat country favorites, Matthew James with you. Here we are. It is Saturday. How time flies. Yes, it does indeed. Marcus, has the week flown by for you?
1: It has. It's been kind of a blur, man. It's hard to believe. You know, we had the extra day out here at the fair.
0: It's crazy.
1: So we started a week ago, and so, yeah, it's gone by very quickly. But
0: they say time flies when you're having fun, though.
1: That's right, and we've been having fun, no doubt about it. And it's been fun to see everybody out here, everybody that rolls by. Robin's here hanging out with us. She looks like I caught her by surprise. She says hello. But no, she's here. We've had a whole crew of folks out here with us. It's always good to see our friends and hang out and have a good time. Hey, tonight we're having a great concert. Ashley Cook going to be on the main stage here at the Appalachian Fair at 8 o'clock. And that show is brought to you by Unbound Digital. 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So if you're a small business or maybe even a larger business and you're looking for any of those services or more, make sure you get in touch with our good friends from Unbound Digital, tonight's sponsor here at the Appalachian Fair. Now, coming up this evening, we got some fun ready to take place. The Watermelon Eating Contest is going to be happening at 6:45.
0: Ooh.
1: That'll be fun.
0: Yeah.
1: See if Nicky will be there. Hang on. I think I'm good now. That was a close one. What did you say?
0: See if Nikki will do that.
1: Nikki will do the watermelon contest?
0: Yeah.
1: She would smack me if I even suggested that to her, probably.
0: That's why I wanted you to see if she'd do it.
1: Makes sense. 7 o'clock, they're going to be having the Demolition Derby, which is something that a lot of

0: folks look forward to all year. They pack them in down there for that one. And so that'll be happening at 7, followed by the big concert at 8. And that's it for the 2026 edition, the 100th edition of the Appalachian Fair. So starting to cool down a couple degrees. Make sure you get down here before the fair is done here in Gray. It's Marcus Brooks broadcasting live from the Appalachian Fair with WXBQ.
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0: 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Today's country to 24 karat country favorites. Out at the Appalachian Fair. It's a great day to be at the fair, is it not there, Marcus Brooks?
1: It is, man. We're having a great time out here. As usual, it's been a great week. I've had, a lot of fun each and every day. Of course, that's easy when you're, you know, tossing back those lemonades and having other little snacks and stuff you get.
0: The question is how many funnel cakes, deep fried Oreos, and turkey legs have you?
1: Well, this isn't going to be a very fulfilling answer. I had one funnel cake. It was like several bites of a funnel cake, so it actually didn't have a whole one. And then I haven't had a corn dog. I did have some tater tots. Those were good.
0: Oh, the only funnel cake batter fried whatever I had was from donuts out there that your son brought to the booth. I was like, here, dig in. I was like, oh my gosh,
1: are so good. You got to stop by the Got Donuts truck and get a hookup here tonight if you're rolling out to the fair. Of course, the fair going to be going on until after 10 o'clock tonight, so stop on by and ride those rides while you can. They got the swings going up here, the Ferris wheel. I can see, as Nikki calls it, the vomit with lights and spins you around. That's going right now.
0: That's appealing. That's great.
1: I just rode over to the Midway, and they got the bumper cars over there and all kinds of rides over there. So it is just another beautiful evening here in East Tennessee as we're moving towards fall. But get out here and enjoy the fair. And then, of course, tonight, the big concert, 8 o'clock. 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So give them a call if you need help in those areas. But like I said, it is another beautiful evening at the Appalachian Fair. Nice breeze out here. That is welcome for sure. But if you do get hot, remember you can stop by commercial building number 3, rather, our birthplace of country music booth, and get you an ice cold rabbit water. It's Marcus Brooks at the Appalachian Fair for WXBQ.
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4: I'm Peter Ron, it's Alan Archer, checking our WXPQ forecast for the Tri-Cities. Our forecast today, increasing afternoon clouds after a sunny start, just a 20% afternoon storm, high 87. Tonight, becoming partly cloudy at 64. Then tomorrow, partly sunny, it's a 10 to 15% afternoon evening storm at 89 Monday. Skies are increasingly cloudy, still a 10 to 15% afternoon evening storm at 91. I'm Peter Ron, it's Alan Archer at the Tri-Cities Weather Station, 96.9 WXPQ.

0: 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Today's country, your 24-karat country favorites, Morgan Wallen, thinking about me. There you go. I'm getting geared up for it tonight, 7 o'clock, the Saturday night. Request a dedication show, 3 hours of it, 7 to 10, putting you in charge. And we, you know, like we always do, we have a lot of fun with it. So get geared up for it tonight, 7 o'clock. Speaking of getting geared up, I know that Ashley Cook going to put on a big show tonight.
1: You're right about that. She is going to be on the main stage here coming up at 8 p.m. sharp. Our show tonight brought to you by Unbound Digital, your business IT solutions provider. We want to welcome them into the fold. Thank them for being a sponsor here at the Appalachian Fair. If you're coming in tonight, make sure you stop by the booth. Drake hanging out up there, and he's got your ice cold WXBQ rabbit waters. Those are in high demand today because it's been a warm one, but he's up there right as you go into commercial building number 3 right there, our birthplace of country music museum booth. You can grab one of those ice cold waters, and while you're there, sign up for a shot to win tickets to Rhythm and Roots the whole weekend. So we've got tickets for that up there, so make sure you sign up. We'll be drawing some winners here on Monday, but we've had so much fun. We're not quite done yet. Still another nice evening to enjoy the fair. So if you're on the fence thinking about it, come on out. It's so much fun here. The fair out atmosphere, always the best. It's Marcus Brooks. We're over in Gray at the Appalachian Fair for WXBQ.
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0: of further appeal to within India. So you can see it right across the country, where most of the bridges have been washed out. The country is divided now into essentially two parts.
1: The State Department says 90 Americans are missing. The flood was caused by a mountaintop glacier breaking apart. 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
2: Appalachian Fair, the final night underway. It's Marcus Brooks out here in Gray. We are looking forward to seeing you tonight, and we got one more big country show to wind down the fair this year. 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Before that, some other fun things happening coming up at 7 o'clock. We're going to be having the Demolition Derby down in the arena. That's always a crowd pleaser. They were going last night, too. A lot of folks down there. I'm sure it'll be that way tonight. And then, like I said, yeah, 8 o'clock this evening, we're going to play some country music here in Gray. So come on out and enjoy it. Some reserved seats still available here tonight. WXVQ.
3: 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I got a time. And there's a few.

0: Sit Out Dean burning it down at 96.9 WXBQ, gearing up for it tonight. The Rabbits. Saturday night, request and dedication show, 7 to 10, putting you in charge. 3 hours back-to-back, nonstop. You pick, I play. It's going to be an awesome time, so make sure you're here for all the fun tonight. And out there as well, out at the Appalachian Fair, Mr. Marcus Brooks. What's happening, brother?
1: Hey, what's going on? We are here at the... What was that? Was that the bed? It sounded like somebody... It sounded like you hit the deck.
0: That's the bed, bro.
1: I thought he fell in the studio, but...

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0: 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Always chaos.
3: I was listening to a little girl down the hill. She sounded like she was about 7 years old singing Rockin' Years. I'm like, okay, there you go. They're teaching them young. Listen, Ashley Cook is amazing. And you guys need to come down here because that show is going to be so good. The weather could not be more perfect, Marcus.
0: It is so nice. All week we've been blessed with great weather here at the Appalachian Fair. And we're very excited, as Nikki said, for that show brought to you by Unbound Digital at 8 o'clock. But yeah, this isn't the only thing going on. As Nikki said, there's another stage down there. They've got some talent competitions going on throughout the rest of the evening. So you can check that out. Get yourself in line and get something good to eat. And yeah, enjoy some great country music here tonight. Don't miss out on the last night of the fair.
3: The Midway is looking pretty fun, too, over there. I think we need to get, well, no. I looked at Vomited Lights when I came by, and I was like, no, maybe, no.
0: At one point in your life, would you have ridden something like that?
3: Marcus, I have ridden something like that. Many, many times I didn't know any better. I didn't know. Yeah, the Rocco Plains. I don't even know if you remember that because it was so long ago, but I'm having a little, you know, flashback from that. Sorry, buddy.
0: So, no more. Come see us. It is Marcus Brooks, Nikki Thomas down here at the Appalachian Fair for WXBQ.
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0: Pendley. It's called Family Man. And 96.9 WXBQ is today's country. And of course, your 24 carry country favorites. Hey, what do you want to hear? It's tonight at 10. Or not tonight at 10. Tonight at 7 till 10. It's 3 hours of the Saturday Night Request and Dedication Show. So whatever you want to hear, I got you covered. You just let me know. It's coming up. We are, 21 minutes away? Time's ticking. It's about that time. The Saturday Night Request and Dedication Show coming up at WXBQ. Marcus Brooks, he is out and about. Brother, it's the Appalachian Fair 100 years.
1: That's right. You ever see those videos online where they have like the influencers and they're like, get ready with me as I get ready to do this or that? Well, you can see that in person with Nikki Thomas. She's out here applying her spackle. How are you?
2: Oh. Try not to scare any kids that might walk up, Marcus. This is a public service I'm performing right now, and I'd thank you to keep it to yourself, buddy. Thank you very much.
1: What are all these things you've got here? I'm a man. I don't know what any of this stuff is. It looks like Sharpies or something you're going to put on.
2: Yeah, I'm just going directly for the Sharpie eyebrow. Maybe something in here, this Essence mascara. Which, by the way, if you are using mascara, that Essence primer is fantastic. And don't forget that mascara. And affordable as well. Thank you. Also, did I happen to mention that Ashley Cook will be performing tonight here at the fair?
1: Was that a paid endorsement? Are you the Essence? Is that your kind of deal?
2: I've had to pay for all that. What are you talking about?
1: That's not exactly what I meant. Hey, listen, we are set for a great show tonight here at the Appalachian Fair. And yes, Ashley Cook set to go on stage here at 8 o'clock tonight. 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Of course, it takes a lot of folks to make sure that we get the Appalachian Fair off without a hitch. I want to also thank our friends up in the booth, our booth sponsor, the Birthplace of Country Music Museum. And we've got some things up at the booth for you to sign up to win.
2: Absolutely. Man, listen, I'm excited about it. Got to get the free rabbit water. I mean, a lot of things going on. And did I happen to mention that Ashley Cook will be performing tonight here at the Appalachian Fair?
1: If you didn't know, now you do. Appalachian Fair fun happening tonight. Get out here before it's done. The final night in 2026.
2: Ashley Cook will be playing tonight.
1: And if you didn't know, Ashley Cook is on stage at 8 o'clock sharp with WXBQ.
0: Hey, Marcus.
1: Hey.
0: Hey, is Ashley Cook tonight?
2: Yeah. I heard she might show up, yeah.
0: Oh, wow. Wow. Get out there to the Appalachian Fair.
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7: Good morning. I'm meteorologist Alan Archer, WSBQ's forecast for the Tri-Cities. For today, skies are increasingly cloudy this afternoon. It's a 20% afternoon storm at 87. Tonight, partly cloudy at 64. And tomorrow, partly sunny, only a 10 to 15% afternoon and evening storm at 89. Monday, increasing clouds, a slight 10% chance of an afternoon storm at 91. I'm meteorologist Alan Archer here at the Tri-Cities Weather Station, 96.9 WXBQ.

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1: 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It's the Saturday Night Request and Dedication Show. I hope you're ready for it. It's going to be a lot of fun, as it always is, every single Saturday night. But it's a different Saturday night. Tonight, it's the Saturday night of the 100th edition of the Appalachian Fair and Gray. Marcus Brooks, tell me some details, brother.
2: Well, I don't know if you know this or not, but Nikki and I, we just found this out. That Ashley Cook is going to be performing tonight at 8 o'clock.
1: No kidding.
2: Here on the main stage in Gray. And that's brought to you by Unbound Digital.
1: That's huge.
3: Yeah, so if you're a fan of Ashley Cook, this would be the time to see her in our area. Thank you.
2: Yeah, we're really excited to have her. We've had some great artists in throughout the week. When you think back on it, we've had Corey Kent was an awesome performer. Gabby Barrett was so good, so super talented. And, of course, Kane and Crowder to start the week. Always awesome to have all that great live entertainment right here in East Tennessee.
3: Yeah, and I can't believe that Ashley Cook's going to be playing here tonight at 8 o'clock. Did I happen to mention they have some great seats available here in the reserve section?
1: What?
3: Also free seating up there in the bleachers as well. I can't stress that enough.
2: Yeah, so make sure you snatch up some of those reserved seats. Remember, the fare to get in, $10 admission. Children 11 and under free. And your fare admission, your gate admission, going to get you into those back bleachers. But if you want an even better view, yeah, get those reserved seats. They're going on sale down here. I guess they probably already are on sale right now. Yeah, they absolutely are. But it's been a fun fair week. We've been so glad to partner again with our friends here at the Appalachian Fair. And we, once again, appreciate all of our sponsors and everybody that's come by to say hi to us. It's been so fun this week, Nikki, to talk to the listeners. And it's always fun when it's fair time.
3: Yeah, it is. It's always a good time. And listen, we've seen a lot of people that follow us, like even with like our TikTok stuff. I mean, there's a ton of people. Nikki Thomas Radio, 969 WXBQ. Follow us on both of those. We are coming to you live from the studio. We were down here at the fair. We've had some of the artist stuff going on. But it's always a good time. And did I happen to mention that Ashley Cook will be hitting the stage tonight promptly at 8 p.m. Thank you.
2: 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Come on down for
3: Ashley Cook at 8 o'clock right here on the stage. 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

0: 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Hello.
1: Breaker, breaker, rubbernecker.
0: Breaker, breaker, 1-9, buddy. What are you doing?
1: Not much. Just sitting here petting my old dog and having me a few cold ones. How you doing, sir?
0: I'm good. Finer than frog's hair, as they say.
1: Hey. I was wondering if I could do a song on that, brother. Pretty please.
0: What you want to hear?
1: I believe it's Michael Ray, that liquor in the basement.
0: Oh, you make it sound so dirty. Anyway, yes, I believe it'd be Michael Ray, yes.
1: All righty then. Well, I got to try to beat my brother in tonight. I hope I beat him in.
0: You got it, buddy. You got it.
1: Matthew,
0: he ain't made it in yet.
1: Okay, well, good. Tell Big Chuck at Big Al beat him this week.
0: Here's your holy water, brother.
1: All right.

0: 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It's Shine Down and Searchlight. Here we are on the Saturday night request and dedication show on the, last Saturday of August. Here we are. Time is flying by. About to be fall. I'm ready for it. Spring and fall. If we had that comfortable, like, spring and fall weather, like, year-round. Oh, man. Oh, that'd be sweet. I don't know about getting into the pool about that time of year, but it'd be really sweet not to have to sweat at all. But anyway, 800-332-3697. What do you want to hear? It's the Saturday Night Request Dedication Show. Hello.
1: Hey, how's it going, man?
0: Going good. How about you?
1: I'm doing pretty good, man. Just on the way home, visiting grandparents for the kids.
0: How they doing?
1: Yeah. I'm doing pretty well, actually.
0: That's good. That's good.
1: Yes, sir. Actually, I would like to, dedicate a song to, Dolly Parton and that one song, Forever Country, with all the country artists.
0: Oh, yes.
1: Yes, sir.
0: I will take care of it. What's your name?
1: George.
0: Where are you calling from, George?
1: In Johnson City.

0: 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We are back with it in almost 2 minutes. 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

0: 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I'm Matthew James. 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
3: Good morning, I'm meteorologist Alan Archer, WSBQ's forecast for the Tri-Cities. For today, skies are increasingly cloudy this afternoon. It's a 20% afternoon storm at 87. Tonight, partly cloudy at 64, and tomorrow partly sunny, only a 10 to 15% afternoon evening storm at 89. Monday, increasing clouds, a slight 10% chance of an afternoon storm at 91. I'm meteorologist Alan Archer here at the Tri-Cities Weather Station, 96.9 WXBQ.

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1: Hello, I'm calling to request a song tonight.
0: What do you want to hear tonight?
1: I'd like to hear Carry On by Kenny Chesney, and I give a shout-out to my two twin brothers in Kingsport and Knoxville, Kenny and Kevin.
0: You got twin brothers?
1: Twin brothers in Kingsport and Knoxville.
0: That's insane, brother. What happened to you?
1: I don't know. I'm 10 years older than they are.
0: You're like, I'm the only normal one.
1: That's right.
0: What's your name?
1: My name is Phil.
0: Where are you calling from, brother?
1: I'm in Swansboro, North Carolina, down at the beach.
0: Oh, you made it to the beach. You're doing better than they are.
1: Well, I know it, but hey, we're all streaming this every Saturday night for, 9 years now.
0: That's beautiful. Thank you for calling, brother. Have a good night.
1: All right, you too. Thank you.

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0: 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Hello.
1: Hey, man. I caught you, James, man. How you doing tonight, man?
0: I'm good, man. How about you?
1: I'm hanging in there, enjoying it. You know, it's a beautiful day. Life's great. And I'd like to hear a little bit of Eric Church or Smoke a Little Smoke and have a little drink, you know what I mean?
0: Smoke a little smoky smoke and drink a little drinky drink.
1: Yeah, somewhere in the middle of it, right?
0: I think you're going to feel tilt on both ends.
1: Yeah. I'm going to go on a bike ride tomorrow, poker around tomorrow in Johnson City. So.
0: Well, after tonight, good luck on that.
1: Yeah, we'll see how it rolls out every time we get done.
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